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1: 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Ze wilde Vogue horen.
0: Maximaal van 12 inch.
2: Ladies with an attitude. Fellas that were in the mood. Don't just stand there, let's get to it. Strike a pose, there's nothing to it. But...

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